0: Do something with your life.
1: Do something with your life. 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
0: You wanna bet?
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Tor Andersen her. 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We're going to dance. We're going to dance. 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And

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It's like a kaleidoscope of memories. It just all comes back. But he never does. I think part of me knew the second I saw him that this would happen. It's not really anything he said or anything he did. It was the feeling that came along with it. And crazy thing is, I don't know if I'm ever gonna feel that way again.

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Soft kiss, party hard. 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
1: No! I can't take that risk! No! I can't take that risk! Not when I see what you do! When you're not thinking I'd be a damn fool? If I let you slip? Thank you.
2: Woo! How was it out there, man?
3: I mean, I killed it.
2: Were they a good crowd?
3: I warmed it up for you, bro.
2: Hey, by the way, did you see?
3: Hey, she's here. Don't worry. You got this, right?
2: Kill it, dude.
3: Hey, rope for you.
4: Oh.
3: Claws for you. Make a sun and a moon and just, all right. You guys got it.

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Fucked around and got attached to you. 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

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You said you wouldn't and you fucking did. Lie to me, lie with me, get your fucking fix. Now all my drinks and all my feelings are

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Just what you wanted. 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I loved you truly.

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1: good?
2: Hey, beautiful.
3: Oh, short stop.
2: Nice. I apologize. Get together. I know I fucked up.
4: I just hope that you want to spend more time.
3: What I called to say, really.

Yeah. 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Packed all my clothes and I moved out. I don't even wanna go to your house. Every time I sit on that couch, I feel like you lecture me. Eventually, I bet that we could've made this work and probably would've figured things out. But I guess I'm a letdown, but it's cool, I checked out. Oh, you wanna be friends now? Okay, let's put my fake face on and pretend now. Sit around and talk about the good times, that didn't even happen. I mean, why are you laughing? Must've missed that joke, let me see if I can find a reaction. No, but at least you're happy.